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1: Partly cloudy, calm overnight, low of 10. We'll start out Monday, mostly sunny, mix of sun and clouds Monday afternoon, west wind at 10, Monday's high 25, Monday night's low 15, mix of sun and clouds, hot and humid Tuesday, high 29. I'm UCB meteorologist Jeff Andrews.
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2: Partly cloudy, calm overnight, low of 10. We'll start out Monday, mostly sunny, mix of sun and clouds Monday afternoon, west wind at 10, Monday's high 25, Monday night's low 15, mix of sun and clouds, hot and humid Tuesday, high 29. I'm UCB meteorologist Jeff Andrews.
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1: Partly cloudy, calm overnight, low of 10. We'll start out Monday, mostly sunny, mix of sun and clouds Monday afternoon, west wind at 10, Monday's high 25, Monday night's low 15, mix of sun and clouds, hot and humid Tuesday, high 29. I'm UCB meteorologist Jeff Andrews.
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2: Partly cloudy, calm overnight, low of 10. We'll start out Monday, mostly sunny, mix of sun and clouds Monday afternoon, west wind at 10, Monday's high 25, Monday night's low 15, mix of sun and clouds, hot and humid Tuesday, high 29. I'm UCB meteorologist Jeff Andrews.
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1: Hey guys, Phil Wickham here. I've got a brand new song out called It Really Is Amazing Grace, but it's not really brand new. I'm just taking that beautiful hymn that we all know and love, Amazing Grace, added a new chorus and a new bridge to it. I love this song so much, and when I did some reading about it, I realized that this song, you guys, was written by a slave trader. This man named John Newton was slave trading on ships in the 18th century, and in the middle of a storm, he cried out to God, saying, God, if you help me, I give my life to you. And after that moment, he survived the storm, and little by little, he understood what that prayer meant. He gave his life to Jesus, and Jesus changed his life. He went on to becoming a pastor and a minister and someone who spoke out against slavery. It's a testament to the grace of God at work in someone's life. And though we're not all slave traders, we all are in need of God's grace. And that's why I think this song's connected with so many people over the years. It's a joy to be a small part of the huge story of this song. And I invite you all to sing it out with me. It really is Amazing Grace. See?

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1: 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I wasn't in a great time in life, and it lifted me up. It helped me. It's encouraging, reassuring. The Word of God is medicine for mankind. That's what UCB is to me.
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1: Partly cloudy, calm overnight, low of 10. We'll start out Monday, mostly sunny, mix of sun and clouds Monday afternoon. West wind at 10, Monday's high 25, Monday night's low 15, mix of sun and clouds, hot and humid Tuesday, high 29. I'm UCB meteorologist Jeff Andrews.
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1: Partly cloudy, calm overnight, low of 10. We'll start out Monday, mostly sunny, mix of sun and clouds Monday afternoon, west wind at 10, Monday's high 25, Monday night's low 15, mix of sun and clouds, hot and humid Tuesday, high 29. I'm UCB meteorologist Jeff Andrews.
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1: This is We the Kingdom. And y'all, the story behind our song Rescue Me started 10 years ago when I was in high school. And, you know, we kind of forgotten about it when I brought it to the band. It took a while to kind of generate traction and excitement. But man, I think that's so important because it reminds me when we call on God from a desperate spot, we don't always hear the sirens of the fire trucks leaving the station, but that does not mean he is readily on the way to save you right now. So Amen. Y'all enjoy this. This is Rescue Me.

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1: Greetings to you. My name is Brant. Producer Sherry is here. We got lots to talk about. Lots of great music for you, too. We're so glad you're here. Oh, and I have some ideas to improve the NBA.
0: Oh.
1: To make it a better watching experience.
0: I think you've done this with the NFL.
1: Yeah.
0: But okay. But
1: so I thought I'd bring that same
0: same
1: expertise,
0: energy.
1: Right. And have it ignored by the NBA instead of ignored by the NFL. So I have some ideas. Here they come.

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1: You need to know something. This show is preceded by me going into the content fields for hours every day.
0: That's very true.
1: I go find the content. Mm-hmm. I pick the best content. I'm thinking of you when I do it. I think of you, like that's you wonderful. As you're listening. Mm-hmm. And then I'm like, how can I be encouraging or what kind of... And sometimes it's tough to find the content.
0: Yeah.
1: The content fields are barren.
0: Yes.
1: This morning was not that way.
0: The harvest was ripe.
1: The harvest was ripe. I have so much content today.
0: Oh, my goodness.
2: Unbelievable.
0: You don't feel uncomfortable setting the bar this high?
2: No,
0: you feel good about it.
2: Not when it's this good.
1: I see it. It's on my computer.
0: Okay.
1: I have collected it, collated it, put it in order for today's program.
0: Well, sit up, everyone.
1: Yes, sit up, everybody. You might ask yourself, well, it's so great. Why are you killing time right now just telling us about it? And that is a good point, and it's valid, but it's going to kick in soon.
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1: Okay, we love your hot takes here. Give us your strong opinion about something that doesn't really matter that much. We love it.
0: Yeah.
1: 855-90-BRANT. We, you know, bring the passion with you.
2: Hey, my name is Dan, and I have a hot take for you. The okapi is a criminally underrated animal. It should be front and center at every zoo. Yep. That's what I believe. Thank you.
0: What is it?
1: You said the okapi. It's an animal that should be front and center at every zoo.
0: I don't know what it is, the okapi.
1: Well, sir, I heard what you said, and let me tell you something. You were exactly right. It's not even debatable.
0: I don't know what...
1: Look it up.
0: I'm looking...
1: Adorable.
0: What?
1: It's like the only other giraffe type animal. It's in the giraffe family, but it's smaller.
0: Okapi. No.
1: Okapi. Okapi.
0: This is just like a half zebra.
1: It looks like
0: horse.
1: Half a zebra. Well, then it's also.
0: It doesn't really look at.
1: I mean, it is. It's beautiful. I agree, sir. I agree.

0: Greetings to you. My name is Brant. Welcome, human, to our program. We have producer Sherry here as well. She is in charge of quality control. Mm. And I say that because occasionally an email slips through to me about, hey, I didn't understand that one thing. Well, but it needs to go to Sherry because she's
1: the email needs to come to me?
0: Ultimately.
1: Yeah, send that email to me and I'll explain to you exactly what's going on. Sherry, S-H-E-R-R-I, at BrantHanson.com. Send that over to me, then I'll explain.
2: This is taking a turn that I didn't expect. It sounds... Maybe don't correspond with Sherry at all. Maybe skip it.

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1: Jesus' way of life is just so brilliant. We love talking about it. And Luke, where he talks about, you know, don't judge, don't be judgmental, or you'll, like, whatever measure you use will get measured back to you. So true. If you think about it, just having a judgmental mindset towards the world, like you're always judging people, what they're thinking, their motives are always, you know, people like that.
2: Mm-hmm.
1: Miserable. Because you have to presume everybody else is like you, thinking that about you. That's a miserable way to live. You're getting judgment back before you've even gotten judged from other people. You're imagining that that's how everybody else sees it. But if you're somebody who's constantly finding reasons to cut people slack, finding reasons, using that sort of measurement, well, then you have a lighter load. You're not constantly going to be suspecting everybody's judging you for everything you do. That's not where your mind goes.
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4: What's up, y'all? It's your boy, Bay Turner, and I would love to share a little bit about the heart behind my song, Somebody's Praying. Y'all, I wrote this song when I was at total war with myself. I was stuck in patterns that I couldn't break, and I couldn't outrun this almost dark night of the soul. And I got up one morning to write a song, and this simple image came to my mind. It was my mom on her hands and knees. The Lord was showing me that she was interceding for me. And I realized in the moment, I wasn't still standing because I was strong or capable enough or good enough. I was still standing because someone else kept praying when I stopped. So I wrote this song for the moment that you realize that you've been held up the whole time because of someone else's prayers. You were carried without ever earning it. You were loved without ever deserving it. So I want you to know, in those dark moments, somebody's always praying.

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1: It's true, humans are doing a lot of stuff, but let's not forget animals. This is Breaking Animal News. My name is Brandon Hanson from the Breaking Animal News Desk. Animals are out there doing stuff, and we're reporting on it. And boy, I feel for this animal.
0: Mm-hmm.
1: My goodness. Happened at a hair salon. This would be so confusing. A hair salon. A woman was getting her hair done, and a python was in there and tried to just climbing up her leg, and they got all upset, and they just threw a big fit, and it just scared the python to death.
2: Stop everything. I know you're at the Breaking Animal News Desk. I realize that. You're concerned about the emotions of the python.
1: If I'm a python, do I want to be?

0: Let me ask you this. If you're a python, do you want to be in a hair salon?
1: I don't know.
0: No, you don't. Do you want people screaming at you? No, you don't.
1: Then get out.
0: We always look at it from our point of view. Oh, a woman was attacked by a python. Yes. It's not attacking. It's just... It's
1: climbing up her leg. What does a python
0: do? It's hugging the bottom of your leg. They hug.
1: They hug until?
0: Until they don't want to hug anymore. I know people like that. I know people who do the same thing. They hug until they're satisfied.

0: Yeah.
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1: Yeah.
0: Yes.
1: That, at least you can't say it's spammy. I'm not like bombarding you at
0: all. And people enjoy it.
1: Yeah, I hope so. 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
1: It's true. We have a lot of filters in life. You ever think about all the filters around you?
0: Mm-hmm.
1: The air filter right over you?
0: Mm-hmm.
1: Water filter? Coffee filter?
0: Yep.
1: Spam filters?
0: Mm-hmm.
1: You know what your most important filter is? Without question. I mean, I've thought about it this way. But the most important filter for your life is your attention. Mm-hmm. Just like the other filters, water filter that lets the contaminants in, you're in trouble. Mm-hmm. But your attention is everything. It's your inner life. It's what you're drawing on. It's good stuff or bad stuff. The bad stuff will choke the life out of you.
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2: Here we go. Here's where we do shocking facts. I'm a shock jock with the interesting information that shocks people. And this is amazing.
1: Okay.
2: Question. What do you think is hotter, the Earth or the surface of the sun?
1: Well, because we're supposed to be shocked, I'm going to say the Earth.
2: It is the Earth.
1: Yeah.
2: And you are shocked.
1: I am shocked.
2: Yeah, the core of the Earth is actually solid, but it's hotter than, because we have a liquid core, but then inside the liquid core is even coreier core, which is solid, and it's so hot, it's actually hotter than the surface of the sun. But it's solid because of the pressure. So even though it would normally be liquefied.
1: Yeah, this is too much for someone to buzz about. This is what you want people to do, is go and buzz to their friends and mention the show. That's way too much information for someone to unpack, don't you think?
2: I would like people to just cooperate with me. You know what I mean? Like, just work with me. I'm trying to be a shock jock, and if people, if their attitude is just like, oh, that's too much,
1: then it's never going to work.
2: Well, okay, then I guess forget it.

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1: Question for you. What if you never became more famous than you are right now? You never got a bigger social media footprint. You never had more influencer status than whatever you have right now. You never become more significant in the eyes of the culture than you are right now. Would you be okay with that? If I told you that, yeah, this is it. Yeah. I think it's a great question to ask. There's a lot of pressure that young people put on themselves, but other people too, to go viral, to be an influencer. It's like the number one thing that people say they want to do now when they're 18. Want to be an influencer. I would ask you, if you wouldn't be content, if that sounds like a death sentence, I would ask you to talk to God about that. Because contentment is a great place to be. And then if he does expand your platform or whatever, you're doing it from a place of strength and character. But you're not just doing it because you need attention so bad. We got enough of that.
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1: You need to be in awe. I just read this in the Wall Street Journal. The human need to be in awe of something.
0: Oh, okay.
1: Very real. Yes. Mm-hmm. You need to be thankful, too. Mm-hmm. So it's very healthy to be thankful. We need to be in awe every day. And we also need, they're saying, to connect to something bigger than us.
0: Hmm.
1: So the conclusion in this article is that's why you need a tree friend.
0: A what?
1: A tree friend. You need to make friends with a tree.
0: The tree.
1: Because a tree will help you be in awe.
0: Yeah.
1: It'll help you be thankful because it's so nice. And mm-hmm. you need to connect to something bigger than you. And the tree is bigger than you.
0: Wow. That is quite the jump.
1: It really is.
0: I wasn't expecting a tree friend.
1: But you can see the desperation we have. We're spiritual.
0: Mm-hmm.
1: And we can't not be spiritual.
0: Mm-hmm.
1: If we want the kingdom without a king, though, that's what we wind up doing.
0: We're left with tree friends.
1: Yeah. Make a tree friend. Maybe that'll give you the awe. Tree didn't last forever. But you're made. There's something in you that's made for forever. And I hope we can connect with the real artist.

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1: What's up? My name is Brant. Join us on our podcast. We'd love to have you do that. Brant and Sherry Oddcast is the name of the podcast. Brant and Sherry Oddcast. We'd love to have you be a part of it.

0: Welcome, and we mean it. My name is Brant. Sherry is here too. She's our excellent show producer. We really mean welcome. Like, if you're somebody who doesn't normally listen to a station like this, you don't even consider yourself a Christian per se, you're kind of looking at it, maybe on the fence or whatever, I want you to know you are so entirely welcome here. We don't have an agenda for you. We do, well, say this. We would like you to know how good God is.
1: Yeah.
0: We really do. So we do have that agenda. The rest of it, there's a lot of goofiness, and there's a lot of talk about who Jesus really is. Hopefully it's refreshing to you. Maybe you've never heard it this way. That'd be cool. But at any rate, whatever your past or present is, we're glad you're here.

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1: We were just talking about attention and how your attention is the most important filter in your life. We have filters for everything, water, coffee, air filters, spam filters, all that sort of stuff. But your attention is everything. And Jesus keeps saying stuff like, consider the lilies, watch this, or seek that. It's like your attention, where you're putting it, it directs your heart. And your heart is everything. You cannot lose it. You have to guard it. The way you're guarding it is filtering the stuff that you're paying attention to. This is true of everybody, little kids, old people, everybody in between. This is your heart.
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1: Not gonna lie, this makes me sad. Makes me very sad.
2: What is it?
1: The most common words people use to Google to spell are beautiful. The word beautiful, friend.
2: Friend is, yeah.
1: And because can throw some people.
2: Why does this make you sad?
1: Because you need... I mean, you could turn to us. There's people that are... We're spellers.
2: I turn to you all the time.
1: I thank you. It makes me feel really good. It does. It does. Instead of turning to Google, yeah. There's people out there. Like, there's a certain group of people like me out there.
2: Yes, yes.
1: That's all we have, basically. We're good spellers. That's all.
2: I know.
1: We didn't win the track meet. Didn't dominate.
2: So it's a slap
1: football.
2: In the face to not be turned to in a time
1: of
2: need.
1: If you just go to Google.
2: Yeah.
1: If I'm nearby and I get such joy.
2: It's what you want.
1: Yeah.
2: Yeah. I get it.
1: Let us have a roll.

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1: So if you would like your very own honorary doctorate, well, we're here for you.
2: Sure.
1: We're still doing this. Still kind of graduation season. Mm-hmm. Wrapping it up here pretty soon. Mm-hmm. But if you want one, let us know.
2: Keep calling.
1: Yep, 855-90-BRANT, 855-90-BRANT, and let us know what you would like an honorary doctorate in. Something specific here.
3: Hi, this is Mike. A lot of people lament that they overthink things. Oh, just give me anything. I'll overthink it. I underthink. I'm not thinking about anything. In fact, I've met all the requirements for an honorary doctorate in underthinking.
1: Nice.
2: Oh, that's nice. Okay.
1: Yeah. Huh. I'm wondering, I just
2: there's
1: tactically.
2: There's so much there, yeah.
1: I'm wondering what that looks like for us as the granting institution. If we give a doctorate in
2: underthinking. At this point.
1: Yeah, whatever.
2: Just go ahead. Yeah.
1: No, forget it. Take it.
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1: Well, here's an incident you don't want to get into. It's a road rage incident in California. They're investigating. It ended with one person hitting the other with a ukulele.
0: Okay. Huh. That's no good.
1: It's not, but I, actually, it's not.
0: No, it's not.
1: But I was thinking of all the stringed instruments that I'd want to be hit with.
0: That's the least.
1: Yeah.
0: Yeah. It would hurt the least, maybe.
1: Yeah, I think.
0: Depending on the
1: like
0: force.
1: Like a viola or a swing. Stand-up bass or something.
0: That's going to hurt.
1: Oh, you know what would hurt the worst? If somebody had like one of those harps.
0: Yeah.
1: One of those sit-down.
0: Yeah, well, you're not going to be able to swing that, Brant.
1: Okay. Yeah. Just... Let me.
0: Yeah, I know. Let you dream.
1: It's my thing.

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1: A mostly sunny start for the first part of our day for the Medicine Hat area. A mix of sun and clouds this afternoon. Northwest wind at 15. Our high 25, it's going to feel like 27. Slight chance of late showers, low of 14. We'll end up with showers by Tuesday afternoon. Maybe thunderstorms, high 25. I'm UCB meteorologist Jeff Andrews.
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0: 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However, it's oddly encouraging. 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
1: Okay, I have a point to this, but I want to know what you think these people are chanting.
0: Okay.
1: Okay, it's like one of those, is the dress blue or black kind of things?
0: Alrighty.
1: So people are kicking this around on the internet. So what are they

0: Any idea what they're chanting?
1: Well, the tune is what I'm hearing.
0: Some people think it's rotating pirate ship.
2: Rotating pirate ship.
1: I thought something with a bison.
0: Yeah, somebody said some bison. Something about a rotating pharmacy.
1: Rotating.

0: lattes at pharmacies.
1: That's what some people think it is too. But what's wild is it's the power of suggestion. Because as soon as somebody says something, you're like, I can sort of hear that.
0: Yeah. Prilosec?
1: Piracy, barbacy. My wife said, they're actually saying that is embarrassing.
0: They sure are. Now you can hear it.
1: But you can hear it. But I just thought it was so interesting.
0: That's amazing.
1: Just the power of suggestion.
0: Yeah, because I didn't hear pharmacy till you said it, and all of a sudden I'm like, lattes at the pharmacy. That's what it is.
1: Exactly. Can we say that? But it's wild how
0: it's amazing.
1: Somebody gives us something to think about. I was like, yeah, that's it.
2: There are so many things to be thankful for. 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But there is one more thing we are thankful for. 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
1: Here's a real danger if you want to slam somebody on social media.
0: What is it?
1: Well, if I gossip about somebody in real life, mm-hmm. I can make amends. I can apologize to the person. I can say what I said. I can go to the people I talk to mm-hmm. and apologize. If I do it on social media, how am I going to reverse everybody who's read whatever I just said?
0: You can't.
1: I just biased people against this other person. Mm-hmm. See this all the time. It's not just about celebrities or politicians. It's people that you're upset with your neighbor. You're upset with somebody. Like, okay, now we got a problem because you can't undo that.

0: Greetings to you. My name is Brant. This show, if you're new to it, it's been described and we kind of like, yeah, that sounds good. How was it? I was going to say strangely odd and oddly strange, but That's not kind of the same thing. It's
1: refreshing is the word.
0: Refreshingly odd and oddly refreshing.
1: That's, yeah.
0: That was it. We know it's kind of weird. I have a dry sense of humor. Sherry's got a big laugh, all that sort of stuff. But we hope it's really refreshing to you. And over time, as you get the show, that it'll just be something you look forward to.

0: positive, uplifting UCB Radio.
1: Thank you for listening. My name is Brant. What do you want to talk about?
2: How excited you get when I ask you how to spell a word.
1: Oh, yeah, she does. I get, it's my time to shine. That's all I have.
2: You really do get happy. Like, I just said, how do you spell suspicion? S-U-S. Yeah.
1: I'm a spelling machine, and no one cares. With the advent of, obviously, autocorrect and computers.
2: You're feeling out of sorts.
1: Yeah. Before this time, I really should have been born a long time ago because that would have been a valued skill. And now I rarely get the opportunity.
2: But I notice how you just perk up and you are very excited when I ask.
1: Can't dunk. I run a 6.4 40-yard dash. This is all I have.
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2: Yeah, everything Jesus tells us is absolutely genius. It is the way to live. The way he's talking about turning the other cheek or going the extra mile, that stuff, all this stuff makes life better. In fact, I think if Jesus, if there was a better way to live, I think Jesus would have told us. Don't you?
1: I do.
2: Very smart. Smartest person who ever lived. He made us, but he's giving us this way to live. Why would we want to miss out on that? Why would I not want to study that and then put that into practice? I've got to put that into practice. You kidding me? He knows how to live.

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1: Positive, uplifting UCB Radio. Good morning. Happy, happy Monday. How are you? I am so glad you are starting your morning right here. I'm Frank Reed. Thank you for listening. We have more of your favorites coming up, but first things first, let's see what's trending this morning and check in with Sarah Masters. Good morning, Sarah.
2: Good morning, Frank. Here's what your family and friends may be talking about. The next time you take a pill, plain water is still your best bet to get it down. Researchers found that some medications, especially certain anti-reflux, stomach protection, and anti-inflammatory drugs, are designed to pass through your stomach and release their medicine later in the intestines. But some alkaline mineral waters can start breaking down that protective coating too early, which may make the medication less effective or increase stomach side effects. Interestingly, drinks like apple juice were less likely to cause problems because many of these pills are designed to handle the stomach's naturally acidic environment. Researchers say most people aren't given much guidance on what to drink with their medication, but this study is a great reminder that something as simple as a glass of water can really help your medicine do the job it's meant to do. A long wait is over in Carolina. The Hurricanes are Stanley Cup champions after a 3-0 win over the Vegas Golden Knights in Game 6 of the final. It's the second championship in franchise history, their first win in 20 years, and the reward for a dominant playoff run that saw Carolina win 16 of its 19 postseason games. Team captain Jordan Staal was named playoff MVP, and the Hurricanes sealed the title with a shutout victory on home ice, giving fans a championship celebration they'll be talking about for years.
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4: A mostly sunny start for the first part of our day for the Medicine Hat area. A mix of sun and clouds this afternoon. Northwest wind at 15. Our high 25, it's going to feel like 27. Slight chance of late showers, low of 14. We'll end up with showers by Tuesday afternoon. Maybe thunderstorms, high 25. I'm UCB meteorologist Jeff Andrews.
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1: Good morning, I'm Frank Reed. Let's get started with our positive word of the day. Titus 2, verses 11 and 12. For the grace of God has appeared that offers salvation to all people. And it teaches us to say no to ungodliness and worldly passions, and to live self-controlled, upright, and godly lives in this present age. Amen and amen. Thank you, God, for your grace. Thank you, God, for this song. Jay Walker's Worship. In the name of Jesus, good morning.

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Well, can you hang around for the next few minutes? We will be leading, well, many people all across Canada in the Lord's Prayer, and we will do that coming up in about 7 minutes from right now.

0: 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With your friend Frank Reed. Hello, hello. Welcome into Monday morning. It is Monday morning, June 15th. Thank you so much for starting your morning right here. And it is time once again for us to do the Lord's Prayer. We started this at the beginning of the year with a handful of friends. And now, right now, at this moment, there are many, many people joining us all across Canada, listening on one of our terrestrial radio signals, listening online at ucbradio.com, listening on smart speakers, and listening on the UCB Radio app. If you are new, maybe somebody invited you to join us this morning. I'm so glad you're here. Welcome to our table. This is a no-judgment zone. We love you and appreciate you just as you are. And I'm so glad that you are starting the morning with prayer with us here at UCB Radio. So I will lead us. We will pray the Lord's Prayer together. We will pray together out loud. So now let us pause. Let us take a breath. Let us settle our soul and spirit for just a moment. And let's approach the throne of grace with confidence. Let's pray together. Our Father, who art in heaven, hallowed be thy name. Thy kingdom come. Thy will be done on earth as it is in heaven. Give us this day our daily bread, and forgive us our trespasses, as we forgive those who trespass against us. And lead us not into temptation, but deliver us from evil. For thine is the kingdom, and the power, and the glory, forever and ever. Amen. God bless you, and thank you for starting your morning with prayer here at UCB Radio. Would you invite a friend or two to join us tomorrow morning? Same time, same place. I will meet you right here. Make it a great day. 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

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This is an encouragement to start your Monday. You and I, we've got a fire that will never burn out. That's right. Here is Pat.

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1: 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Hello, hello, I'm Frank Reed. Welcome into Monday morning at UCB Radio. More of your favorites are coming right up, but let's check in once again with Sarah Masters. Hey, Sarah, what's going on?
2: Hey, Frank, good morning. Here's what your family and friends may be talking about. If you've got kids or teens at home, Ottawa's proposing new rules aimed at making the online world a little safer. A new bill would require social media platforms to block users under 16 unless they can show they have strong protections in place for young people. The plan also includes new expectations for AI chatbots to reduce harmful content and better handle crisis situations involving a person's safety.

0: Supporters say the goal is to better protect kids' mental health, privacy, and safety online while still allowing access to useful digital tools. The changes are still just a proposal and could take years to fully roll out, but it's a conversation many parents are already having around the kitchen table. The Saskatchewan Roughriders are off to a winning start as they begin their defense of last year's championship, edging out the BC Lions 31-27 in a game that went right down to the wire. Saskatchewan got out to a strong early lead, but BC fought all the way back and even pulled ahead just a little late in the game. With under a minute left, quarterback Trevor Harris led one last drive down the field and threw a short touchdown pass to put the Riders back on top. After that, the defense held strong on the final possession to secure the win. It wasn't easy, but it's a good start for Saskatchewan as they look to repeat as CFL champions.
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2: A mostly sunny start for the first part of our day for the Medicine Hat area. A mix of sun and clouds this afternoon. Northwest wind at 15. Our high 25, it's going to feel like 27. Slight chance of late showers, low of 14. We'll end up with showers by Tuesday afternoon. Maybe thunderstorms, high 25. I'm UCB meteorologist Jeff Andrews.
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3: Good morning, I'm Frank Reed. Here's your positive word of the day. Titus 2, verses 11 and 12. For the grace of God has appeared that offers salvation to all people, and it teaches us to say no to ungodliness and worldly passions and to live self-controlled, upright, and godly lives in this present age. Wow, what a great verse to start our morning. And just remember, God is fighting for you. This is Riley Clemens.

0: Punset of Uplifting, UCB Radio, my friend Mike Weaver and Big Daddy Weave with Jesus, I Believe. Hello, I'm Frank Reed. Happy to be with you once again. Happy I have some fresh pecan roast. Oh, I just brewed some. Smells so good. Wish you were here. I'd pour you a cup. Hey, also happy for the wonderful, wonderful support and outpouring of love last week during our spring fundraiser. Wow. The stories and the testimonies and the gifts, if you had the opportunity to give, thank you so very much. You know, we had to move the fundraiser this year. We had some technical issues that we had to work through. So everything got pushed back. So we know that this was kind of a difficult time for many people. And we also know that it's a struggle right now for many financially, maybe for you. However, on the other hand, if you didn't get a chance to give last week and you're in a position to support your UCB radio, could you give a gift today? 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
3: 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We provide furniture and household items for people who are referred to us through agencies throughout the city. 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Our goal is to provide people with the basic comforts of home so that they can focus on getting healthy, finding work, or attending school. Last fall, we received a referral for a gentleman who was having some mental health issues. When he got out of the hospital and was housed, we provided him with furniture. He called me overwhelmed with emotion, saying he had never felt so blessed. We also provided furniture for a brother and sister who had nothing. And a couple of months

0: much to them. 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

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I guarantee this song is going to get you moving this morning. So good. Bill Wickham and David Crowder together. It really is Amazing Grace.

0: positive, uplifting UCB Radio. I do believe that you're going to have a wonderful Monday. Thank you for starting it right here. I'm Frank Reed with more of your favorites coming up. But first things first, let's check in once again with Sarah Masters. Good morning, Sarah.
1: Hey, Frank. Good morning. Here's what your family and friends may be talking about. When you're standing at the grocery checkout and feeling that total climb, you're not alone. And that's exactly what's behind a new federal plan aimed at food prices in Canada. The strategy is focused on increasing competition in the grocery sector, especially by helping smaller local stores better compete with the big national chains that currently dominate much of the market. The government says the goal is simple. More competition could mean more choice for shoppers and hopefully some relief over time at the till. The plan includes long-term funding and changes to how food is bought and distributed across the country. Some independent grocers say they welcome the idea, but they also want to see how it will actually work in practice. And for many shoppers, the hope is straightforward, more options and a little less pressure the next time they're filling up the cart. The World Cup buzz has officially hit Canada. The opening ceremony for Canada happened in Toronto. There was music, celebration, a packed stadium before the national team stepped onto home soil for their first match of the tournament. On the field, Canada and Bosnia and Herzegovina played 1-1 draw, with Bosnia striking first in the first half and Canada answering late in the second half to earn a point. It's a steady start for Canada, but the first win is still ahead. Now the focus will shift to Vancouver, where Canada plays its next game on June 18th, and that will be against Qatar. Now, this match could be a big one since both teams are coming in after drawing their openers, and a win would put either side in a strong position to move forward in the tournament. For Canadian fans, it's just the beginning of a busy stretch of home games and plenty more soccer still to come.
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3: A mostly sunny start for the first part of our day for the Medicine Hat area. A mix of sun and clouds this afternoon. Northwest wind at 15. Our high 25, it's going to feel like 27. Slight chance of late showers, low of 14. We'll end up with showers by Tuesday afternoon. Maybe thunderstorms, high 25. I'm UCB meteorologist Jeff Andrews.
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0: Good morning, I'm Frank Reed. Here's your positive word of the day. Titus 2, verses 11 and 12. For the grace of God has appeared that offers salvation to all people. It teaches us to say no to ungodliness and world passions, and to live self-controlled, upright, and godly lives in this present age. Yes. Great, great verse to start our morning, and doesn't get much better than this. Michael W. Smith and The Waymaker to start your Monday morning at UCB Radio. Good morning.

0: alarm goes off and you think, ugh, morning again. 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

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Just think about this. You are a living, breathing, walking testimony. This is Terrian.

0: positive, uplifting UCB radio with Mercy Me. That is Move with Frank Fried. Good morning. Welcome into Monday morning. So glad you're here. Hey, you know what's coming up in a couple of weeks? Father's Day. We've got something really cool going on for you. We did this last year. Could you head over to UCBRadio.com, click on the Father's Day banner, record a short message sharing the best advice your dad or a father figure in your life gave you. Maybe advice about faith, family, hard work, forgiveness, or maybe one of those classic dad sayings you still repeat today. My dad would tell me, son, half the battle is just showing up. Just show up. Well, thank you, Dad. You can also share a short tribute honoring Dad and telling us how he's impacted your life. Now, here's the cool thing. We're going to play a whole bunch of these back on the air. It would be so cool if your dad heard you talking about you. 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

0: positive, uplifting UCB Radio. What a great song. David Leonard and the Good Lord with Frank Reed. Hello, hello. More of your favorites, of course, are coming right up. But let's check in once again with Sarah Masters and see what's going on. Good morning, Sarah.
1: Hi, good morning, Frank. Here's what your family and friends may be talking about. This is a bit of good news for your monthly bills, especially if you've ever felt stuck with your phone or internet plan. New CRTC rules are in effect, which means we can switch or cancel our cell phone or internet service without paying extra fees for changing plans or ending them early, as long as there's no device still under contract. The idea is to make it easier to shop around for a better deal without getting hit with surprise charges along the way. Regulators say it's about giving people more control over their services and helping them take advantage of competition in the market. It's a small change on paper, but for a lot of households, it could mean a little more flexibility and a little less frustration when it comes to staying connected. A small puppy in BC's Okanagan is at the center of an urgent reminder for dog owners. The pup was found in rough shape and quickly rushed for care, where vets discovered he had parvovirus, a serious and very contagious illness that mainly affects young, unvaccinated dogs. It can spread easily through contact with other dogs or even shared spaces like parks and bowls. And vets say it can cause severe stomach upset, dehydration, and a sudden loss of strength. Doctors say the good news is this illness is largely preventable with routine vaccinations, but without them, it can be very dangerous. Treatment is also intensive and costly, and even then, recovery isn't guaranteed. The puppy is still fighting, which is good, and his story is a gentle but important reminder for pet owners about the value.

0: value of keeping vaccinations up to date and watching for early signs that something's not right.
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2: A mostly sunny start for the first part of our day for the Medicine Hat area. A mix of sun and clouds this afternoon. Northwest wind at 15. Our high 25, it's going to feel like 27. Slight chance of late showers, low of 14. We'll end up with showers by Tuesday afternoon. Maybe thunderstorms, high 25. I'm UCB meteorologist Jeff Andrews.
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3: Good morning, I'm Frank Reed. Here's your positive word of the day. Titus 2, 11 and 12 says, "For the grace of God has appeared that offers salvation to all people. It teaches us to say no to ungodliness and worldly passions, and to live self-controlled, upright, and godly lives in this present age." Oh, thank you, God, for your grace. Thank you, God, for this song. We believe it. Yes, we do. John Reddick at UCB Radio. Good morning.

0: you through it. It's amazing that you can love me like I love me like I am.
1: Positive, uplifting UCB Radio. They are for King and Country. I'm Frank Reed. Good morning. Just filled with so much gratitude this morning. Thank you. Thank you. If you were one of the many who gave last week during our spring fundraiser here at UCB Radio, man, what a good time we had. So many gifts, so many testimonies have changed lives. Man, I just love all the stories. So if you didn't have an opportunity to give last week, maybe you missed it, or maybe you just got busy, want to remind you, you can still give online at ucbradio.com. Want to remind you that we are listener supported, and we did not reach our goal. I think we're at about 80%. So if you could help this morning, that would help so much. Want to say good morning to Teresa in Foxborough with a gift of $300. Good morning, Teresa. And Kimberly in Milestone with a gift of $50. Thank you. Thank you. And also, there was one that came in overnight on the web. I want to say good morning to Michelle. Started giving $100 a month. That's a $1,200 impact. She says, listening to Christian music makes me feel better about everything. It brings me hope and optimism about the future for my children. Oh, Michelle, God bless you and thank you for your gift. 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
4: That's
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0: positive, uplifting UCB Radio. Thank you. Thank you for starting your Monday right here. I'm Frank Fried with more of your favorites coming up. But right now, let's check in once again with Sarah Masters. Hey, Sarah, what's going on?
1: Hey, Frank. Good morning. Here's what your family and friends may be talking about. Now that summer weather is starting to roll in, stronger storms can pop up pretty quickly. And emergency officials want to remind us when to use 911 after a storm. If there's a true emergency, like someone trapped, injured, or immediate danger, such as downed live wires or structural damage, that's exactly when to call. But if it's something like a tree blocking a road with no immediate safety risk, officials say it's better to use a non-emergency line so that 911 can stay open for the most urgent

0: situations. They also say a little preparation goes a long way this time of year. Having a basic emergency kit with things like a flashlight, batteries, water, food, and needed medication can make a big difference if the power goes out. And it's helpful to know where things like your breaker panel and utility shutoffs are in your home in case of emergency. More homes will have to walk to a community mailbox to get their mail. Canada Post says nearly 500,000 more addresses will lose door-to-door mail delivery and switch to shared community mailboxes starting in 2027. This is part of a larger plan to eventually move all remaining home delivery addresses over the next several years, as the service looks to cut costs and keep operating sustainably. Most of the changes will hit communities in Ontario and Quebec, along with parts of BC, Alberta, Manitoba, and Atlantic Canada. Officials say the shift is already familiar to most Canadians, since the majority of households already use community or apartment mailboxes, and they argue it can also improve security by keeping mail locked in one place. Now, there are some exceptions for people who may have trouble accessing a community mailbox, but for many homes, the way mail shows up at the end of the driveway or in a mailbox by the door is slowly becoming a thing of the past.
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2: Sun along with clouds this afternoon, northwest wind at 15. Our high 25, feels like 27. Slight chance of showers overnight, low of 14. We're going to see showers, possibly some thunderstorms by Tuesday afternoon. Tuesday's high 25, it's going to feel like 28. I'm UCB meteorologist Jeff Andrews.
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3: Good morning, I'm Frank Reed. Here's your positive word of the day. Titus 2, verses 11 and 12. For the grace of God has appeared that offers salvation to all people, and it, the grace, teaches us to say no to ungodliness and worldly passions and to live self-controlled, upright, and godly lives in this present age. What a great verse to start our morning. And what a great song, Josiah Queen and the Promised Land at UCB Radio.
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1: Positive, uplifting UCB Radio. He is Jordan St. Cyr with Lay It Down. I'm Frank Reed. Good morning. Welcome in to Monday morning at UCB Radio. So glad you're here this morning. Thank you for listening. Thank you for allowing me to do life with you. You and I, every morning, side by side here at UCB Radio. Wanted to give you an update on my wife, Patty. She has her third infusion appointment tomorrow morning, and then she has one more 3 weeks after that, and then, thank you, Jesus, she will be done. Her prognosis is very, very good. However, you know, going through a medical thing like this, it certainly had its ups and downs, and we certainly do appreciate your prayers. Thank you for praying for my wife, Patty. We celebrate, Frank, don't mess this up. We celebrate 35 years together in October, and I just love her so very much. So thank you for praying for Patty. Hey, also want to remind you, if you have a prayer request or if you have a prayer need, would you please check out our new prayer wall at ucbradio.com, ucbradio.com. 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

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I do believe that God will orchestrate just the right song at just the right time. Maybe, just maybe, you need to hear this right now. It's going to be all right. This is Matt Maher.

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0: positive, uplifting UCB Radio. What an encouragement from Chain and Chain. You have already won. I'm Frank Reed. Hello. More of your favorites are coming up right now. Here's Sarah Masters. Good morning, Sarah.
1: Hey, Frank. Good morning. Here's what your family and friends may be talking about. As summer settles in and more of us are spending time outside, whether that's at the lake, on a bike, or just enjoying the sunshine, health experts want to remind us that a few simple habits can help keep the season safe and enjoyable. On the hot days, it can help to take breaks in the shade, stay hydrated, and avoid the most intense outdoor activity in the middle of the afternoon. It's also a good idea to keep an eye on that UV index, since sunburns can happen even when it doesn't feel overly hot. Also, things like sunscreen, hats, and light clothing can make a big difference. Around water, the messaging is simple. Stay close and stay aware, especially with kids, since conditions can change quickly. And don't forget, bright colored bathing suits are the best. Helmets are an easy win for biking or scooters, helping prevent serious injuries. And on the water, properly fitted life jackets are an important part of boating safety. At the heart of it, it's just the basics: being mindful, taking your time, and looking out for each other so that summer can stay safe and enjoyable. Something as simple as what you drink with your medication might actually matter more than most people realize. Researchers say plain water is still the best option, especially for certain pills that are designed to pass through the stomach and release further down in the intestines. The concern is that certain alkaline mineral waters can start breaking down protective coatings too early, and that could change how the medicine works or even lead to more side effects. Now, on the flip side, drinks like apple juice didn't show the same effect, since many of these medications are built to withstand the stomach's natural acidity. Researchers say most people don't

0: get much direction on this, but it's a simple reminder that water isn't just convenient. It can be part of how your medication is meant to work properly.
1: 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However, it's oddly encouraging. 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
2: Sun along with clouds this afternoon. Northwest wind at 15. Our high 25. Feels like 27. Slight chance of showers overnight. Low of 14. We're going to see showers, possibly some thunderstorms by Tuesday afternoon. Tuesday's high 25. It's going to feel like 28. I'm UCB meteorologist Jeff Andrews.
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3: Good morning. I'm Frank Reed. Let's get started with our positive word of the day. Titus 2, verses 11 and 12. For the grace of God is a very good offer of salvation to all people, and it teaches us to say no to ungodliness and worldly passions and to live self-controlled, upright, and godly lives in this present age. Amen and amen. And it's the love I have for you. Colton Dixon here at UCB Radio. Good morning.

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1: Positive, uplifting UCB Radio. Good morning. I'm Frank Reed. One of the cool things about listening to UCB Radio is hearing some of the stories behind these songs. Jamie McDonald has the story behind this one. That is coming up in about 8 or 9 minutes. Right here. Hey.

0: uplifting UCB Radio. I will trust you. That is Lauren Daigle. I'm Frank Reed. Good morning. I want to say thank you. If you got involved last week with the spring fundraiser, oh, we had so much fun. However, we did come up a little bit short on the goal. 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
2: God loves telling stories, and you know, there's a Bible full of history of the ways that God showed up for his people, you know, just in the nick of time, just when you thought all odds were stacked against you. He shows up and does miracles. He does the unthinkable. And you know, there's so many instances in my life where I can look back and say, he really has never ever failed me. And it's funny, because when you get in a situation and it's not looking so good, it's so easy for us to freak out and to say, God, where are you? Have you forgotten about me? And this song, Ain't No Way, is just all about that declaration. There's no way you're gonna let me down. You've been there for me time and time again. As I look back over my life, there's not one time that you failed me, and you're gonna show up for me now. And that's what Ain't No Way is all about.

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0: 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Happy, happy Monday. We're going to help you get through it. Thank you. Thank you for starting your morning here. I'm Frank Reed, checking in one more time with Sarah Masters. Good morning, Sarah. What's going on?
1: Hi, good morning, Frank. Here's what your family and friends may be talking about. Carolina's long climb back to the top has officially paid off. The Hurricanes are Stanley Cup champions after a 3-0 win over the Vegas Golden Knights in Game 6, securing their second title in franchise history and their first in two decades. It was a powerful playoff run from start to finish, with Carolina collecting 16 wins in 19 games on the way. Captain Jordan Staal was named playoff MVP, and at 37 years old, he also made history as the oldest player to ever earn that honor. The championship was sealed with a shutout win on home ice, setting off celebrations fans won't forget anytime soon. Parents keeping an eye on kids' screen time may notice new rules being discussed in Ottawa aimed at tightening online protections. A proposed law would prevent anyone under the age of 16 from accessing social media unless platforms can show they have strong safeguards in place for younger users. It also places new expectations on AI chatbots, requiring better protections around harmful content and stronger responses when someone's safety could be at risk. Supporters say the focus is protecting young people's mental health, privacy, and well-being while still being allowed access to helpful digital tools. It's still in the proposal stage, so nothing changes overnight, but it's already sparking conversations in homes across the country.

0: country.
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2: Sun along with clouds this afternoon, northwest wind at 15, our high 25, feels like 27, slight chance of showers overnight, low of 14. We're going to see showers, possibly some thunderstorms by Tuesday afternoon. Tuesday's high 25, it's going to feel like 28. I'm UCB meteorologist Jeff Andrews.
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3: Good morning, I'm Frank Reed. Here's your positive word of the day. Titus 2, verses 11 and 12. For the grace of God has appeared that offers salvation to all people. It, the grace, teaches us to say no to ungodliness and worldly passions and to live self-controlled, upright, and godly lives in this present age. Wow. Oh, I love starting the morning with the Word of God, and we love bringing you Cece Winans. Here she is.

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Well, are you at work this morning? Can I hang out with you for a bit? I'm Frank Reed with the latest from We the Kingdom.

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I'm Frank Reed. We have so many cool things going on for Father's Day. Oh, I'll tell you more. Coming up in about 7 minutes. Don't miss it.

0: set of uplifting UCB Radio. They are loving the outcome and the God I know. I'm Frank Reed. Good morning. Well, Father's Day is coming up in less than 2 weeks. We've got some really cool things going on. When you go to UCBRadio.com, you can record a greeting for your dad or that father figure in your life that we'll be playing back on the air. 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

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Good morning, I'm Frank Reed. So good to be with you this morning. Had the latest from Zach Williams. This is so good. It's called Wait For Me.

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0: Positive Uplifting UCB Radio. Our friend Brooke Nichols, that is whatever you say, with your friend Frank. Hello, hello. So glad you're with me this morning. And I want to say thank you so much if you were with us last week. What a good time we had. It was amazing. Our spring fundraiser last week, we had so many people call, had so many people go online. We had so many stories and testimonies to share. However, we came in at about 80% of our spring fundraiser goal. And, you know, we had to move the fundraiser this year because we had some technical issues. And so we know that this landed in a very busy season for many, many families. Maybe you didn't have an opportunity to give last week, or, you know, maybe you weren't around, or, you know, maybe you just got busy. If you could help us out, that would really, really be great. We always have friends who come to the table after the event, and that might be you. If you could give that $30 a month, just a dollar a day, that would make such a difference. 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Maybe you could do that leadership gift of $1,000 or more. 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
1: Gentleness and courtesy seem to have diminished in today's society. 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But isn't that where the most humble and honest acts of kindness take place? Today, a simple, courteous gesture between strangers can be incredibly refreshing, precisely because it is so unexpected. 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
1: 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I'm Frank Reed. I do love you for listening. Have a wonderful day. Sarah Masters is coming up next. I'll see you tomorrow morning right here. Are you

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1: Sun along with clouds this afternoon. Northwest wind at 15. Our high 25. Feels like 27. Slight chance of showers overnight, low of 14. We're going to see showers, possibly some thunderstorms by Tuesday afternoon. Tuesday's high 25, it's going to feel like 28. I'm UCB meteorologist Jeff Andrews.
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Hey, I'm Sarah Masters, and I'm so glad you're here. I hope that you had a great weekend and your Monday's off to a good start. We're going to keep things going with Maverick City Music. This is Promises.

0: That's Unspoken with Reason on Positive Uplifting UCB Radio. I'm Sarah Masters. And before I say anything else, thank you. Thank you, thank you, thank you. UCB Radio's spring fundraiser has officially wrapped, and we are just so grateful for everything that came through last week. 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

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Here's your positive word of the day from Titus 12, verses 11 to 12. For the grace of God has appeared that offers salvation to all people. It teaches us to say no to ungodliness and worldly passions and to live self-controlled, upright, and godly lives in this present age.

0: That's Pat Barrett. I've got a fire on positive, uplifting UCB Radio. I'm Sarah Masters. I hope that you had a great weekend. You know, doing something fun. Maybe you just chilled. Either way, I hope you enjoyed it. My weekend was good. Hung out with some friends. We have something called Carousel of the Nations in my city, and it happens every summer. And you get to go and experience different cultures and traditions. And so I did that, and it was a lot of fun. And then we got some real excitement yesterday. I got 6 alerts in the span of maybe 10 minutes about a tornado. It was a weird weather day, and the clouds just looked a little funky. And then the alert came. I'll tell you, nothing's more motivating to get you moving than an alert like that. Thankfully, the spout stayed over the water, so didn't touch land. I just pray everybody was able to stay safe. But it is a good reminder, if you don't have your emergency kit ready, it might be a good time to pack one up. That's what I'm going to be doing this afternoon.
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2: So the story behind my song, Jesus All Along, is that really two of my favorite people in the whole world, Jordan Sapp and Andy Cherry, and I got in a room, and we were just talking so openly and so freely about how Jesus has changed all of our lives. And there's a line in there that says, you know, before I met you, I was all smoke and no flame. And I think about that verse in Isaiah, he will not blow out a flickering candle. And that's the truth. In my life, there have been some really dark times and some times where I was just barely hanging on, and Jesus really breathed me back to life. There's also a line in the chorus that says, I think that I've known it since when I was young. It was Jesus all along. And I just think about this purity and innocence with kids, that they're just so close to heaven. I think that they know that there's a love after them, and part of growing older and part of the journey of faith is returning to that love. And that's what this song is for me. So thank you so much for listening.

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1: This is Hope with God. I'm Andrew Palau.
2: Have you felt trapped by circumstances beyond your control? Consider the story of Daniel from the Bible. This is God's ancient book of wisdom. Because of his faithfulness to God, jealous leaders plotted against Daniel and he was thrown into a den of lions. But Daniel didn't panic. He prayed and he trusted God. And that night, God miraculously shut the mouths of the lions and Daniel emerged untouched. God had not only protected him, but also inspired faith in everyone else who witnessed this. And God is working like this even today. He may not always remove the danger, but he will walk with you through it. He gives courage when we feel afraid, and he strengthens us when we're weak. If you feel trapped or afraid, ask him, God, I want to trust you. Protect me. Give me courage and help me to know you. Amen. Always remember, there is hope with God.
3: Yeah, and this business will set me up for life.
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6: 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He is the only security in an insecure world.
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1: Mainly cloudy by the time we head into the late afternoon, evening hours after high of 25. 40% chance of showers overnight. Our low 14. Mainly cloudy, some sun here and there on Tuesday. Showers likely, probably some thunderstorms by the evening. Tuesday's high 25. It's going to feel like 28. I'm UCB meteorologist Jeff Andrews.
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Hey, I'm Sarah Masters. Coming up is Tell Me Something Good. I hope you'll stick around for that. And if you'd like to be a part of it, give me a call, 888-407-4094.

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4: Hi, my name is Kathy Johnson. I'm calling from Saskatoon, Saskatchewan, and my something good is the sun is shining. Thank you, Jesus.
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1: Brokenness is recognizing my Savior first.
2: 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It's where real life begins. Hi, I'm Mark Gothier with Crew and Making Your Life Count. Gary Padgett says it starts with seeing God for who He is and ourselves for who we are.
1: 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I am offended by something. 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I am so easily distracted from the truth and the Spirit of God.
2: You never outgrow the gospel. 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That is where real victory is found. 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
4: Clark Cawthorn was just 5 years old when he realized that college presidents were powerful, frightening beings. What Clark saw of college presidents was seen from floor level as he played on the other side of his mother's desk in the administration building at Grand Canyon College, now University, in Phoenix, Arizona. His mom was dean of women at the time. Clark would watch as students walked timidly down the hallway toward the president's office and stopped, their nerves on high alert. They rubbed sweaty palms on their pants or skirts, took a sharp breath, straightened their shoulders, and knocked. The door would creak open. That's when Clark caught a glimpse of the president's black wingtip shoes. A strong, steady hand would shake the trembling hand of the student. The student would then disappear inside the mysterious chamber known as the president's office. 5-year-old Clark figured that walking into that room was a bit like going before the throne of judgment. It terrified him, until the day the president stooped. Playing with his toy car, Clark was in the hall outside the president's office when the door cracked open. He saw those glossy black wingtip shoes. The next thing he knew, President Robert Sutherland, the big boss on campus, dressed in his pinstripe 3-piece suit, knelt down. He placed the knee of his neatly creased trousers on the hallway floor. "May I have a turn?" he asked. Soon they were playing cars together. President Sutherland asked if the boy would do him a favor. Would he call him Dr. Bob? Clark Cawthorn remembers it as the day his opinion about college presidents forever changed. I was in similar shoes as a 5-year-old. My parents were on staff at Prairie Bible College on Canada's western prairies. There was no riper spot for mischief, but a child knew his place, and grown-ups could be stern, to say the least. The college president, Mr. L.E. Maxwell, was a best-selling author known worldwide. He often spoke Sundays at our church to about 3,000 people. Children don't listen to many sermons, but they know who delivers them, and they're impressed. From this austere yet fun-loving man, I learned that the pulpit wasn't always for the stodgy, that there was nothing boring about the gospel, and I learned something just as profound as I followed my parents out of the church that morning. Like Clark Cawthorn, I saw his shoes first, black, polished. I lifted my eyes, creased pants, starched shirt, all topped by a smile. What came next startled me most. He stooped, lifted his hand, and gently tousled my hair. I never much liked being tousled, but this time it was fine, because this man of God, in demand around the world, spoke the sweetest words to me. "How you doing, sonny?" That was it. I couldn't speak, but I've never forgotten. When I'm in a church now, I notice little children. I love to see them there. I often ask when I speak that the children stay behind. "Let the parents go," I say laughing, because I speak at a child's level. And I love them very much, as did our Savior Jesus. Thinking back on playing cards with the president, Clark Cawthorn said, "I can see how some people might think God is a powerful, frightening being. Yet, after I met him, my opinion about him changed too. John 1:14 says, "The Word became flesh and made His dwelling among us. When He stooped low into my world," said Clark, "Dr. Bob helped me understand that verse a little better." Let's think of something we can do today to help a child understand the grace and love of God just a little bit better.

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0: That's Katie Nicole. Have your way on positive, uplifting UCB Radio. I'm Sarah Masters, and I'd like to take a moment to share today's positive word of the day with you. It's found in Titus chapter 2, verses 11 and 12. For the grace of God has appeared that offers salvation to all people. It teaches us to say no to ungodliness and worldly passions, and to live self-controlled, upright, and godly lives in this present age.
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5: 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We're told in Proverbs 9, verse 8, do not reprove a scoffer or he will hate you.

0: you. Reprove a wise man and he will love you. It has become a social media truism. If someone writes something outrageous and outlandish and you try to correct them in the comment section, you've started a wildfire where you're likely to get scorched. Solomon points to an irony. The scoffer who needs correction will refuse it and hate you for the offer, but the wise welcome correction and will thank you for it. In both cases, an error requires an addressing. But correction ricochets off the arrogant, causing collateral damage. The humble receive it and become wiser still. Again, it suggests that wisdom is more a function of the heart than it is of the mind. For more biblical teaching from Back to the Bible Canada, listen anytime by visiting ucbradio.com/on-demand.
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1: Mainly cloudy by the time we head into the late afternoon, evening hours after high of 25, 40% chance of showers overnight, our low 14. Mainly cloudy, some sun here and there on Tuesday. Showers likely, probably some thunderstorms by the evening. Tuesday's high 25, it's going to feel like 28. I'm UCB meteorologist Jeff Andrews.
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1: 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Hey, I'm Sarah Masters, and I hope you're having a happy Monday. Glad you're here. I've got Amadeo for you. This is by Ryan Stevenson.

0: positive, uplifting UCB Radio. That's Josh Baldwin. I'm Sarah Masters. And I just want to say a big heartfelt thank you to you. UCB Radio's spring fundraiser has wrapped up, and what a ride it's been. Across Canada, we heard encouragement, prayers, and stories that remind us why this station, why this fundraiser matters so much. Now, together, we reached 78% of our spring fundraiser goal, and we're genuinely grateful. We are just so appreciative to you and your gifts given during last week. Now, we also recognize this one came at a busy time of year. We had to move it back from its normal time in the spring. And so many families, they're feeling squeezed financially. There was a lot going on. You had graduations and big life events happening, but every gift meant that much more. And one listener shared this with us. My dad passed suddenly, found the radio station a few weeks later while driving home from work. My mom became ill, passed a few months later, so I spent a lot of time in the hospital, and when I was going to and from, I had my radio set to UCB, and it was a light in a difficult time. I still listen each day, and it's blessed my heart. Thank you for being the blessing that you are to myself and so many others. And that's a thank you to you for giving so generously during this fundraiser and the ones that have come before it to make sure that hope continues growing across Canada. Now, we're trusting God to continue the work that He's doing through this ministry and to provide what's still needed. But if you weren't able to give during the fundraiser, you still can. Whatever your part looks like, thank you for it. 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
2: 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Today on Making Your Life Count, Benny describes just what prayer means to him.
3: 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And when we can focus on that, on prayer, if you elevate your prayer life, your spiritual life will elevate likewise.
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Here's your positive word of the day from Titus 2, 11 and 12. For the grace of God has appeared that offers salvation to all people. It teaches us to say no to ungodliness and worldly passions and to live self-controlled, upright, and godly lives in this present age.

0: That's Josiah Queen with Dusty Bibles on Positive Uplifting UCB Radio. Okay, we're about a week away from Father's Day. 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
1: Mainly cloudy by the time we head into the late afternoon, evening hours after high of 25, 40% chance of showers overnight, our low 14. Mainly cloudy, some sun here and there on Tuesday. Showers likely, probably some thunderstorms by the evening. Tuesday's high 25. It's going to feel like 28. I'm UCB meteorologist Jeff Andrews.
0: 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Some may call it odd. However, it's oddly encouraging. 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

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Good afternoon, I'm Sarah Masters, and I hope you're having a great day. Thanks for letting me keep you company. Here's Anxious Heart by Jeremy Camp.

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1: That's for King and Country on positive, uplifting UCB Radio. Hey, I'm Sarah Masters. All right, the World Cup is officially underway, and I'm going to say it now. I'm planting my flag on team soccer. If you haven't noticed, the age-old debate of whether it's football or soccer has kicked up online, and so that's why I'm saying I'm going to call it soccer. Now, here's the reason why. Because if somebody says the football game is on tonight, I have follow-up questions. Is it CFL? NFL? Soccer? Is somebody just kicking a ball around in the backyard? Soccer isn't actually a North American invention, if you will. This word actually comes from England in the 1880s. Students at Oxford shortened association football to sock and added "er," giving us soccer. And we just happened to hang on to the word because we already had another football to keep track of. So if somebody tells you it's football, not soccer, you can tell them both names come from the same place. And then just sit back and enjoy the game, whatever you like to call it.
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3: 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And Gabe Vasquez says when he unexpectedly came face to face with cancer, God was there.
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Your positive word of the day comes from Titus 2, verses 11 and 12. 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

0: positive, uplifting UCB Radio. I'm Sarah Masters, and a big thank you to you for helping to keep hope growing across Canada. 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

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I'm Sarah Masters, and I hope that you enjoy the rest of your day, and I'll catch up with you tomorrow. Until then, take care and stay blessed.

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1: Mainly cloudy by the time we head into the late afternoon, evening hours after high of 25, 40% chance of showers overnight. Our low 14. Mainly cloudy, some sun here and there on Tuesday. Showers likely, probably some thunderstorms by the evening. Tuesday's high 25. It's going to feel like 28. I'm UCB meteorologist Jeff Andrews.
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0: Chris Kanan anymore. I'm positive, uplifting UCB Radio. I'm Tracy Leak, and just so thankful for you and so many families stepping up, being a part of the spring fundraiser, and got so close. 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
2: I think sometimes the problem with those of us that are extroverts is we like to be the center of attention.
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2: You know, and so we go to a party and we want people to engage with us, or we want to be the center of attention. 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You know, there's two types of people, it's been said before. One comes into the room and says, "There you are." And another comes into the room and says, "Here I am," you know.
4: That's
2: and
4: great...
2: I think we have to look at that,
4: yeah,
2: and say, what are my expectations as I'm entering this room?
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0: Whether you are aware of it or not, at this very moment, you are in the middle of a race that has already been marked out for you, and you have a choice to run it well or to run it half-heartedly. Running this race well does not imply you have to be the fastest. It simply means you run with purpose. To do this, the writer of Hebrews calls you to throw off everything that hinders and the sin that so easily entangles. There will be times and aspects of your race where you will want to quit. But if you persevere, you will hear the Lord say, "Well done, my good and faithful servant." Pause to ponder. Today, where do you desire to quit in your race? Ask God to strengthen you and renew you with a sense of purpose and belief that this race you are running is worth it.
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1: Cloudy, calm, 40% chance of showers overnight, our low 14. Cloudy with some sun here and there on Tuesday. We're going to see showers by the afternoon, probably some thunderstorms towards the evening as well. Tuesday's high 25, it's going to feel like 28. Showers at 19 Wednesday. I'm UCB meteorologist Jeff Andrews.
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Hey, that's Jordan St. Cyr, and you might want to make plans. He's going to be coming on tour in Canada in the fall. 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

0: Big Daddy Weave, Heaven Changes Everything on Positive Uplifting UCB Radio. I'm Tracy Lee. 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

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Our positive word today: for the grace of God has appeared that offers salvation to all people. 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

0: 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I'm Tracy Leak. 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
3: Hi, I'm Pastor Andrew from Glenview Church of the Nazarene. 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

0: 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Hi, I'm Sarah Masters. Here's what your family and friends may be talking about. Saskatchewan's wasting no time in defending its championship title, kicking off the season with a tight 31-27 win over the BC Lions. I'm talking about their first game in the CFL. The Riders built an early lead, but BC pushed back hard and even went ahead late in the game. With the clock winding down, quarterback Trevor Harris led a composed final drive that ended with a short touchdown pass, swinging the lead back to Saskatchewan. From there, the defense stepped up and shut things down on the final possession to secure the win. It's a strong opening statement for a team trying to repeat. If grocery bills have felt heavier lately, there's a new federal plan aimed at easing some of that pressure over time. The strategy focuses on increasing competition in Canada's grocery sector by helping smaller and independent stores better compete with large national chains. The hope is that more competition will lead to more choice and possibly better prices at the checkout. The plan also includes funding and changes to how food moves through the system, though some independent grocers say they're waiting to see how it actually plays out. For us shoppers, the bottom line's simple. More options and hopefully a bit more breathing room at the till.
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2: Cloudy, calm, 40% chance of showers overnight, our low 14. Cloudy with some sun here and there on Tuesday. We're going to see showers by the afternoon, probably some thunderstorms towards the evening as well. Tuesday's high 25, it's going to feel like 28. Showers at 19 Wednesday. I'm UCB meteorologist Jeff Andrews.
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2: In the rising and the falling, I got my hands up in the air. A heart that beats like thunder, I'm wide out in the wonder. 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It's anything but safe.

0: What's the color on Positive Uplifting UCB Radio? I'm Tracy Leake. Thank you for being with us last week for the spring fundraiser. 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
2: 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Last fall, we received a referral for a gentleman who was having some mental health issues. When he got out of the hospital and was housed, we provided him with furniture. He called me overwhelmed with emotion, saying he had never felt so blessed. We also provided furniture for a brother and sister who had nothing. And a couple of months later, when they got on their feet, they showed up at the church with 25 brand new tea kettles and toasters, wanting to give back to the ministry because it had meant so much to them. If you would like

0: To learn more about the ministry, visit our website, hillcrestchurch.net/furniture.
1: According to the various projection scenarios, the Canadian population, estimated at 41.7 million in 2025, would continue to increase over the next decades to between 44 million and 75.8 million by 2075. Under a medium growth scenario, the Canadian population would reach 57.4 million in 2075. In all scenarios, migratory increase would be the main driver of population growth at the national level, continuing a pattern that began in the early 1990s. Average annual growth rates would vary considerably among the provinces and territories. As followers of Christ, we need to pray for each other, not only for the kind of things we usually pray about, health, family, finances. In 1 Thessalonians, the Apostle Paul expresses his desire to be with his Christian friends in Thessalonica, but in the meantime, he prays for them. Listen to what he prays in 1 Thessalonians 3:12. May the Lord make your love increase and overflow for each other and for everyone else, just as ours does for you. Paul is reminding us that our love for one another, love that ought to mark the life of every follower of Jesus, cannot be manufactured through our own efforts. Left to ourselves, love shrinks. It becomes selective and cautious. But when the Lord is at work, love expands and becomes generous, resilient, and bold. Today, ask the Lord to increase your love for others, even for those who are not easy to love. Pray not just to love more, but to love beyond. When Christ's love overflows in us, it becomes one of the clearest witnesses of his presence in our lives, and the world notices. I'm Bob Beasley, and these have been Words from the Heart.
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Our positive word today, for the grace of God has appeared that offers salvation to all people. It teaches us to say no to ungodliness and worldly passions and to live self-controlled, upright, and godly lives in this present age. My heart.

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I'm Tracy, and summer is almost here. It's like you can reach it. Just hang on. It's coming. It's going to be fun.

0: 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I'm Tracy Leak. And if you didn't hear yet, we have a brand new prayer wall. And this is on our website where you can go leave a request. 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
3: Brokenness is recognizing my Savior first.
4: 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It's where real life begins. Hi, I'm Mark Gothier with Crew and Making Your Life Count. Gary Padgett says it starts with seeing God for who He is and ourselves for who we are.
3: I want Him to change me. It's a submission to surrendering to the truth of God and His Word. My personal best doesn't matter if it isn't in faith. 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I am offended by something, I am hurt by something, I am so easily distracted from the truth and the Spirit of God.
4: You never outgrow the gospel. You go deeper into it. And as you do, God keeps changing.

0: 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That is where real victory is found. Take your next step at crew.org/life.
1: Don't let the weather get you down. 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